0: years old, the multi-Grammy winner and actress known for her flashy style, and later her humanitarian work spent decades in the public eye. Barton had been struggling with her health recently. Tributes have been pouring in from across the country. President Trump has ordered American flags to be flown at half-staff for a week. Canada striking back in an escalating trade war with the U.S.
1: Canadian officials say they're slapping 15 to 50% tariffs on American steel, dairy, seafood, clothing, and cosmetics, totaling about $20 billion worth of goods. The move is a response to President Trump hiking tariffs on dozens of Canadian products.
0: Trade talks fell apart last week. Fox's Jared Halpern there. 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
7: We are number one country WCOB. Mostly clear for tonight of a day low 67. Tomorrow, mostly sunny. Possible afternoon shower or thunderstorm. High of 90. For Thursday, partly sunny. Rain, thunderstorms likely with a high of 88.

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1: Hey, this is Tim Dobson on WZOB. 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Hey, call your anniversary in at 256-845-2810 to enter. 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
6: News, I'm Tom Graham. The death of country music star Dolly Parton now confirmed to have resulted after a brief battle with cancer. She rose to fame from humble beginnings.
7: Born on January 19th, 1946 in Pittman Center, Tennessee, Parton was the fourth of 12 kids. She grew up in a one-room cabin out in the Smoky Mountains, and she made her first appearance on the Grand Ole Opry at only 13 years old.
6: Fox's Alexis McAdams, her career spanning decades. Polls closing in South Carolina as President Trump's clout over the GOP is once again tested. He's backing Republican Senator Darlene Graham in her runoff primary against GOP Congressman Ralph Norman.
8: I've been working really hard going around the entire state.
6: Graham took over the Senate seat for her late brother, Lindsey. She's now seeking a full term. America's listening to Fox News.
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1: This is a Fox News Alert. I'm Tom Rigotti. We now know the cause of death for country music legend Dolly Parton. Her publicist announcing tonight that she died at a Nashville hospital earlier today after a brief battle with cancer. Parton was 80 years old. She'd been struggling with her health recently. Tributes have been pouring in from across the country. President Trump has ordered American flags to be flown at half staff for a week. South Carolina Senator Darlene Graham has won the Republican nomination runoff against Congressman Ralph Norton. She will now take on Democrat Annie Andrews in November. Graham was appointed senator following the death of her brother, Lindsey Graham, last month. Canada promising to match the Trump administration's tariffs dollar for dollar after talks for a trade deal fell through last week. America's listening to Fox News.
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1: I scream. You scream. We all scream. 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More screaming. Happy screaming. 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Dollar small classic Frosty screaming! 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
1: This is a Fox News Alert. I'm Tom Rigotti. Now know the cause of death for country music legend Dolly Parton. Her publicist announcing tonight that she died at a Nashville hospital earlier today after a brief battle with cancer. Parton was 80 years old. She'd been struggling with her health recently. Tributes have been pouring in from across the country. President Trump has ordered American flags to be flown at half staff for a week. South Carolina Senator Darlene Graham has won the Republican nomination runoff against Congressman Ralph Norton. She will now take on Democrat Annie Andrews in November. Graham was appointed senator following the death of her brother, Lindsey Graham, last month. Canada promising to match the Trump administration's tariffs dollar for dollar after talks for a trade deal fell through last week. America's listening to Fox News.
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0: You hear that? That's Mike sleeping soundly on a Sunday night. That's because Mike was smart this time. He took ZzzQuil Ultra to fall asleep fast, stay asleep longer, and get the deeply restorative sleep he needs. So now he wakes up refreshed and ready to conquer Mondays.
1: Let's do this, Monday.
0: ZzzQuil Ultra. 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
1: This is a Fox News alert. I'm Tom Rigotti. We now know the cause of death for country music legend Dolly Parton. Her publicist announcing tonight that she died at a Nashville hospital earlier today after a brief battle with cancer. Parton was 80 years old. She'd been struggling with her health recently. Tributes have been pouring in from across the country. President Trump has ordered American flags to be flown at half staff for a week. South Carolina Senator Darlene Graham has won the Republican nomination runoff against Congressman Ralph Norton. She will now take on Democrat Annie Andrews in November. Graham was appointed senator following the death of her brother, Lindsey Graham, last month. Canada promising to match the Trump administration's tariffs dollar for dollar after talks for a trade deal fell through last week. America's listening to Fox News.
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6: Your morning country is going to be generally sunny despite a few afternoon clouds. Maybe a stray shower or thunderstorm possible. Highs of near 90 and for tonight. Clear, few clouds, lows around 68. Tomorrow, scattered thunderstorms in the morning becoming more widespread in the afternoon. Highs around 85. And then tomorrow night, thunderstorms in the evening, then variable clouds overnight with still a chance of showers. Highs around 67. Chance of rain about 70%. That is your 100.9 FM and 1250 AM WZOB area weather forecast. 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
4: Your morning country is going to be generally sunny despite a few afternoon clouds. Maybe a stray shower or thunderstorm possible. Highs of near 90. And for tonight, clear. Few clouds. Lows around 68. Tomorrow, scattered thunderstorms in the morning becoming more widespread in the afternoon. Highs around 85. And then tomorrow night, thunderstorms in the evening. Then variable clouds overnight with still a chance of showers. Highs around 67. Chance of rain about 70%. That is your 100.9 FM and 1250 AM WZOB area weather forecast. I'm Tim Dobson.

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1: With another ARN News update, I'm Leah Brandon. The UAB Blazers have officially parted ways with Athletic Director Mark Ingram. Blazers basketball coach Andy Kennedy's been named the interim AD. City leaders in Westover unanimously approving a six-month moratorium on data centers. This comes after residents spoke out against them for their impact on land, the environment, and costs. Mayor Bobby Pardue says it's time to take a breath and do more research about data centers. The city still plans to host a town hall on the issue tomorrow evening. And Vista Lago developers on Smith Lake now changing how the project will handle treated wastewater after concerns from residents. Lead developer Nathan Stoop says the development will continue with its planned on-site wastewater treatment plant, but treated water will no longer be discharged above ground. This comes after weeks of concern about the potential impact on Smith Lake. I'm Leah Brandon.
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3: Obesity is a serious health concern for children and adolescents, with an estimated 18% of people aged 10 through 17 in Alabama being obese. 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

Your morning country is going to be generally sunny despite a few afternoon clouds. Maybe a stray shower or thunderstorm possible. Highs of near 90. And for tonight, clear. Few clouds. Lows around 68. Tomorrow, scattered thunderstorms in the morning becoming more widespread in the afternoon. Highs around 85. And then tomorrow night, thunderstorms in the evening. Then variable clouds overnight with still a chance of showers. Highs around 67. Chance of rain about 70%. That is your 100.9 FM and 1250 AM WZOB area weather forecast. I'm Tim Dobson.

alarm goes off. I reach where you no longer lie, but don't feel quite as lost. Every day I drive my truck a little farther into work before your memory catches up. Radio on, I'm not afraid.

0: Some of the best country music all around. Tracy Lawrence, Used to the Pain. I now got a little Joe Diffie right here going back in time. Hey, prop me up beside the jukebox.
1: Well, I ain't afraid of dying. 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

Jason Aldean right there in Big Dream Tractor. I love that song. Anyway, here's Dustin Lynch right here, and he's a mind reader.

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4: Your morning country is going to be generally sunny despite a few afternoon clouds, maybe a stray shower or thunderstorm possible. Highs of near 90, and for tonight, clear, few clouds, lows around 68. Tomorrow, scattered thunderstorms in the morning becoming more widespread in the afternoon, highs around 85. And then tomorrow night, thunderstorms in the evening, then variable clouds overnight with still a chance of showers, highs around 67, chance of rain about 70%. That is your 100.9 FM and 1250 AM WZOB Aerial Weather Forecast. 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
1: Fox News, I'm CJ Papa. Dolly Parton dies at the age of 80. Her family said following her brief battle with cancer, she just wasn't a singer.
2: No, I'm just screaming at my husband. I can do that anytime.
1: That from the movie Steel Magnolias, her nephew Brian Seaver. Dolly called me and said she wants to rest in a beautiful bed of plush cotton because after a life wearing heavy rhinestones, she finally deserves to be comfortable and have some rest. President Trump ordering flags lower to honor the country music legend. Interim South Carolina Senator Darlene Graham holds off Congressman Ralph Norman in the special runoff election. She'll run for her late brother Lindsey Graham's open seat in the U.S. Senate in November.
3: Thank you, Lindsey, for your service to South Carolina and to this country. It's just not the same without you here.
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2: Your morning country is going to be generally sunny despite a few afternoon clouds, maybe a stray shower or thunderstorm possible. Highs of near 90, and for tonight, clear, few clouds, lows around 68. Tomorrow, scattered thunderstorms in the morning, becoming more widespread in the afternoon, highs around 85. And then tomorrow night, thunderstorms in the evening, then variable clouds overnight with still a chance of showers, highs around 67, chance of rain about 70%. That is your 100.9 FM and 1250 AM WZOB area weather forecast. 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

Just after 6 a.m. in the morning, little Luke Combs, there ain't no love in Oklahoma. Here's Ashley McBride right here, and hey, what if we don't?

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5: Your morning country is going to be generally sunny despite a few afternoon clouds. Maybe a stray shower or thunderstorm possible. Highs of near 90, and for tonight, clear, few clouds, lows around 68. Tomorrow, scattered thunderstorms in the morning becoming more widespread in the afternoon. Highs around 85. And then tomorrow night, thunderstorms in the evening, then variable clouds overnight with still a chance of showers. Highs around 67. Chance of rain about 70%. That is your 100.9 FM and 1250 AM WZOB area weather forecast. 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
1: Update, I'm Leah Brandon. Governor Kay Ivey is directing flags across the state to be lowered to half staff in memory of country music legend Dolly Parton. Under Ivey's proclamation, flags will remain at half staff through sunset Tuesday, September 1st. This directive follows an order from President Trump honoring Parton. Ivey added she worked with Dolly Parton to establish the Imagination Library in Alabama, which expanded access to free books for young readers all across the state. And Bessemer Municipal election results are on hold due to what is being called an IT issue. The only numbers available Tuesday night were absentee vote totals. Among the races still unsettled, the mayor contest. Four candidates are seeking the office, but in those early returns, incumbent mayor Kenneth Gulley was losing to an opponent. There are many questions surrounding this IT issue. I'm Leah Brandon.
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5: Your morning country is going to be generally sunny despite a few afternoon clouds, maybe a stray shower or thunderstorm possible. Highs of near 90, and for tonight, clear, few clouds, lows around 68. Tomorrow, scattered thunderstorms in the morning, becoming more widespread in the afternoon, highs around 85. And then tomorrow night, thunderstorms in the evening, then variable clouds overnight with still a chance of showers, highs around 67, chance of rain about 70%. That is your 100.9 FM and 1250 AM WZOB area weather forecast. I'm Tim Dobson.

Little Dylan Scott right there, and he'll never have. Good morning to you on WZOB. Here's Ella Langley right here in the bottom of your boots.

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0: Your morning country is going to be generally sunny despite a few afternoon clouds. Maybe a stray shower or thunderstorm possible. Highs of near 90, and for tonight, clear, few clouds, lows

around 68 tomorrow. Scattered thunderstorms in the morning, becoming more widespread in the afternoon. Highs around 85. And then tomorrow night, thunderstorms in the evening, then variable clouds overnight with still a chance of showers. Highs around 67. Chance of rain about 70%. That is your 100.9 FM and 1250 AM WZOB area weather forecast. I'm Tim Dobson.

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1: Fox News, I'm Gianna Gelosi. Music legend Dolly Parton died Tuesday at the age of 80 after a brief battle with cancer. She was a lifelong entertainer, singer, songwriter, philanthropist, and icon with an outsized personality matched only by her outfits and big hair. The lead singer's nephew and head of security, Brian Seaver, in a video message.
2: Dolly called me and said she wants to rest in a beautiful bed of plush cotton because after a life wearing heavy rhinestones, she finally deserves to be comfortable and have some rest.
1: President Trump has ordered flags to be flown at half staff for a week. Senator Darlene Graham won the Republican nomination to replace her late brother, Lindsey Graham, on South Carolina's general election ballot. She's going to face Democrat Annie Andrews in November. America's listening to Fox News.
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7: Your morning country is going to be generally sunny despite a few afternoon clouds, maybe a stray shower or thunderstorm possible. Highs of near 90, and for tonight, clear, few clouds, lows around 68. Tomorrow, scattered thunderstorms in the morning, becoming more widespread in the afternoon, highs around 85. And then tomorrow night, thunderstorms in the evening, then variable clouds overnight with still a chance of showers, highs around 67, chance of rain about 70%. That is your 100.9 FM and 1250 AM WZOB area weather forecast. 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
0: Your morning country is going to be partly cloudy skies this morning. Will become overcast during the afternoon. Maybe a stray shower or thunderstorm possible. Highs around 89. Tonight, considerable clouds this evening. Some decreasing clouds later on. Maybe a stray shower or thunderstorm possible. Lows around 67. Tomorrow, sunshine and clouds mixed. Highs around 89. And tomorrow night, partly cloudy skies. Lows around 67. That is your 100.9 FM and 1250 AM WZOB. Aerial weather forecast. I'm Tim Dobson. And

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1: I'm Angie Norvell with sports on the Alabama Radio Network. As more college coaches move to recruit former professional players, the SEC is shutting it down. The league says effective immediately. SEC schools may not have an athlete on its roster who declared for the NFL, NBA, or WNBA draft and did not appropriately withdraw. Also prohibited, players who were on league rosters or signed a contract. The SEC says allowing professional athletes to play would blur the line between college and professional sports and reduce opportunities for student athletes. The Big Ten has enacted a similar ban. The NFL preseason winding down. Falcons visit the Dolphins Friday. Titans host the Bears Saturday to wrap up exhibition play. In the MLB, the Atlanta Braves got a key hit to edge the Dodgers 4-3 in their series opener from Atlanta. They continued three-game series tonight. In their series opener, Birmingham Barons beat the Rocket City Trash Pandas 11-8, while the Montgomery Biscuits fell short to Pensacola Blue Wahoos in their series 7-6. I'm Angie Norvell for the Alabama Radio Network.
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0: Your morning country is going to be partly cloudy skies this morning. Will become overcast during the afternoon. Maybe a stray shower or a thunderstorm possible. Highs around 89. Tonight, considerable clouds this evening. Some decrease in clouds later on. Maybe a stray shower or thunderstorm possible. Lows around 67. Tomorrow, sunshine and clouds mixed. Highs around 89. And tomorrow night, partly cloudy skies. Lows around 67. That is your 100.9 FM and 1250 AM WZOB. Aerial weather forecast. I'm Tim Dobson.

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8: Your morning country is going to be partly cloudy skies this morning. Will become overcast during the afternoon. Maybe a stray shower or thunderstorm possible. Highs around 89. Tonight, considerable clouds this evening. Some decreasing clouds later on. Maybe a stray shower or thunderstorm possible. Lows around 67. Tomorrow, sunshine and clouds mixed. Highs around 89. And tomorrow night, partly cloudy skies. Lows around 67. That is your 100.9 FM and 1250 AM WZOB aerial weather forecast. 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
2: I'm CJ Pop. A change in direction from President Trump in dealing with the Islamic Republic.
3: The Treasury Department is taking over the Iran war from the Pentagon. Secretary of State Marco Rubio is apparently telling American allies in the Gulf and in the Middle East that there aren't going to be any more big military strikes against the Iranians anytime soon as the focus shifts to economic pressure. That is according to Axios.
2: Fox's Peter Ducey at the White House, the commander-in-chief celebrating the American legend Dolly Parton.
4: President Trump says he will be lowering the flags to half staff for 1 week in her honor, saying there has never been anyone like her and never will.
2: Fox and Metal Rivera, Parton died at the age of 80. Her family said after a short battle with cancer. Antrim, South Carolina Senator Darlene Graham defeats Congressman Ralph Norman in the special runoff election for Senate. 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
9: Your morning country is going to be partly cloudy skies. This morning will become overcast during the afternoon. Maybe a stray shower or a thunderstorm possible. Highs around 89. Tonight, considerable clouds this evening. Some decreasing clouds later on. Maybe a stray shower or thunderstorm possible. Lows around 67. Tomorrow, sunshine and clouds mixed. Highs around 89. And tomorrow night, partly cloudy skies. Lows around 67. That is your 100.9 FM and 1250 AM WZOB. Aerial weather forecast. I'm Tim Dobson.

And just after 8 a.m. in the morning on WZOB, a little quick reminder. Don't forget, in a few minutes from now, we're going to do our birthdays and anniversaries. That's right. You only have a few more minutes to call in. 256-845-2810, 845-2811. 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
2: 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The

0: Now time to the morning birthdays right here on WZOB. And we have four birthdays this morning. Birthday winner gets a medium milkshake from the Sonic Drive-In in Fort Payne. Small barbecue sandwich from Sally's Smoking Bud Barbecue. A cupcake from the Copper Penny in Fort Payne. A regular combo meal from Crystal's. 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No anniversaries. No anniversaries. Jonathan White, 45 years old from Leesburg, Alabama. 45 years young. Jonathan, happy birthday to you. Like to wish Holden Johnson, 6 years old from Fife, Alabama. Holden, wish you the very best, my friend, and I hope you have a great and wonderful day. Then we got Mackenzie Hardman, 12 years old from Rainesville, Alabama. Happy birthday to you. Wish you the very best. And then we have Bridget Blaylock, 50 years old, from the big city of Hammondville. Bridget, happy birthday and happy 50th birthday, and wish you many, many, many, many more. All right, got the five beads in the jug. We're going to shake them up, see who the winner is on the birthday club right here on WZOB. And here we go. We'll pull the bead out, and the winner happens to be Holden Johnson. So, Holden, you're the winner on the birthday club this morning right here on WZOB. Congratulations to you and wish you the very best. Of course, it is everybody's special day because it is their birthday. Go out and do something really nice and something really special. So, get out there, have a good time, and enjoy yourself on your birthday right here on WZOB. Again, do this again first thing tomorrow morning starting at 6:15. I had to think what time it was. 6:15, we'll have another drawing at 8:20 first thing tomorrow morning on WZOB. 8:26 in the morning time. And of course, since we've honored Dolly Parton in her memory and of her passing yesterday and everything else, and it's just kind of fit that going right before gospel time in the community calendar, let's play a little Dolly.
1: Sitting

having Wednesday night services at the Fife Church of God starting at 10 a.m. for those on Wednesday who feel like can't get out at night, but they're having it 10 a.m. on Wednesday at the Fife Church of God at 10 a.m. in Fife, Alabama. Grief Share is a Christ-centered program that helps people apply biblical principles as they deal with emotions and life stresses following the death of a loved one. The video and curriculum feature respected Christian counselors and pastors who provide sound advice and guidance for navigating grief. The 13-week program being hosted by the Nazareth Baptist Church at 800 County Road 72 in Rainesville. The classes will start on Wednesday, August the 12th. Please call the church at 256-638-8787 and let them know that you're planning to attend. 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That's the benefit concert for Lexi Harris on August the 29th, beginning at 2:30 p.m. And that's your community calendar.

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0: Thank you for being with us on WZOB. 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
1: And Mr. David Lee Hood, age 78, of Crossville, who passed away on Friday, August the 21st. The family will have a memorial service celebration of life at 3 p.m. on Sunday, August the 30th, at the Macedonia No. 2 Baptist Church. Cremation service is provided by W.T. Wilson Funeral Chapel. W.T. Wilson Funeral Chapel is in charge of the arrangements. That's Mr. David Lee Hood, age 78, of Crossville. And Mr. Harold Wayne Goolsby, age 81, of Pisgah, who passed away on Monday, August the 24th. Funeral services will be held at 2 p.m. Wednesday at the W.T. Wilson Funeral Chapel with Brother Buddy Goolsby officiating. The burial will follow the service in the Gantt Cemetery in Scottsboro, Alabama. The family will receive friends from 11 a.m. until 2 on Wednesday prior to the service at the funeral home. W.T. Wilson Funeral Chapel is in charge of the arrangements. And then we have Mr. Wayne Franklin Ryben, age 83, of Collinsville, passed away on August the 10th in the Gaston Regional Medical Center. A celebration of life will be held at 11 a.m. on Saturday, August 29th, at the Mount Pleasant Baptist Church, located at 529 Alabama 227 in Crossville, Alabama. That's Wilson Funeral Home and Crematory in charge of the arrangements. That's Mr. Wayne Franklin Ryben, age 83. Of Collinsville. We have Carol Baker Ward, age 63, of Fort Payne, who passed away on Tuesday. Funeral services will be 1 p.m. Thursday at the W.T. Wilson Funeral Chapel at 1 p.m. Burial will follow the service at the Mount Hermon Cemetery. The family will receive friends from 12 noon to 1 p.m. on Thursday, August 27th, prior to the service at W.T. Wilson Funeral Chapel. W.T. Wilson Funeral Chapel is in charge of the arrangements. That's Carol Baker Ward, age 63, of Fort Payne. Then we have Mr. Roger Anderson, age 67, of Fort Payne, who passed away on Monday. A memorial service will be set Friday, October the 2nd, at the Wilson Funeral Home in Fort Payne from 5 until 6 p.m. Wilson Funeral Home and Crematory is in charge of the arrangements. That's Roger Anderson, age 67, of Fort Payne. And that's the Obituaries of the Air, brought to you by C&H Drugs.
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1: It's now time for Thoughts for the Day on WZOB, a 15-minute morning devotional brought to you by the Fort Payne Ministerial Association and WZOB. Our speaker this morning is Reverend Mike Miller, pastor of the Ruhama Baptist Church on Lookout Mountain. And now from our studios, here's Brother Mike.
2: Well, this is Brother Mike from Ruhama Baptist Church. And what a privilege for me to be here on Thoughts for Today this week. And we've been looking at the story of Paul when he was in front of King Agrippa in Acts 26, and he gave his own personal testimony there, and he shared the impact of the gospel upon his life, and he felt compelled to share the truth of the message of Christ and the gospel with the king. This was a wonderful opportunity for him to be able to share this message in front of King Agrippa. And so here's what the scripture says. It says that Paul, when he gave his testimony, he said that Jesus replied, "I am Jesus whom you are persecuting." So when Jesus appeared to Paul, the question was, "Who are you, Lord?" And Jesus replied, "I am Jesus whom you are persecuting. But get up and stand on your feet. For this purpose I've appeared to you, to appoint you as a minister and a witness, not only to these things which you have seen, but also to the things which I will show you or appear to you in the future." And so here's the testimony, how Jesus spoke directly to Saul of Tarsus on the road to Damascus, and he was giving his testimony before this King Agrippa. King Agrippa, you know, he understood Jewish beliefs and law, and so I guess the thought was maybe he could make some kind of observation or decision about Saul of Tarsus and this prisoner before he got to Caesar. But Paul had appealed to Caesar, and in their legal system, a Roman citizen had that right to appeal to Caesar and have him brought before the highest court of the land. And so that's what Paul knew and understood, so that's what he wanted. So in the process of getting there, he came across King Agrippa, and he pleaded with the king. Actually, I should say he gave his clear testimony to the king, and in doing that, his desire was that King Agrippa might believe. And so here's Paul's reply, because he said to King Agrippa, "Do you believe the prophets?" And so he was trying to dig up the beliefs and ideas that King Agrippa had. And you know, all of us have some view, or at least most of us will have some view. Maybe you were in church when you were a child, or maybe you went to church for years. You may have taught Sunday school or been a deacon, or maybe a pastor. And or maybe your grandparents read the Bible to you, or you've taken time to read the Bible. So we all have some kind of view if we've done these things. Now, for the Jew to have been raised up in their traditions, if they were Orthodox Jew, that meant that their family read to them the Scriptures and tried to explain about God's relationship with Israel and Israel's relationship with God. And so from an Old Testament perspective, so when Paul asked King Agrippa, "Do you believe the prophets?" There was only one answer. I mean, King Agrippa couldn't have said anything else. I mean, as far as if he was going to answer that question, you know, because any good Jew believed the prophets, and they were read every Sabbath day in the synagogue and at the temple, it would have been read. And Paul said to the king, "I know that you do." And so, see, he understood, because this is the background that Saul of Tarsus had been raised in. He understood the king's beliefs and ideas and background, and because it was similar to his own. But instead of getting into a discussion about prophecy, the king said, "In a short time you will persuade me to become a Christian." In the King James, as we said, it says, "Almost you persuaded me." So there's this dual meaning here in this passage, and I think the interpreters of or the translators of the Bible ran into this, but for me, I don't see it as a problem. because both meanings could certainly be true. When he said, in a short time are you trying to make a Christian of me, or with so few words you are persuading me, almost you persuaded me to be a Christian. So I think the meaning is the same anyway we look at the translations in this particular verse verse 28 in Acts 26. And so here I want us to focus on today where he said, you persuade me, almost you persuade me, or make a Christian out of me, or you're trying to convince me, almost you're trying to convince me to be a Christian. So let's just ask this question. What exactly is the task of the Christian in influencing others? Now, I know that we're not the Apostle Paul. None of us met Jesus on the road to Damascus like that, but we've heard the message of Jesus Christ, how he died on the cross for our sins, he was buried and raised again on the third day, the Easter message, and the wonderful story. You may have read the Gospels, and you know about his birth, you know about his baptism, you know about his miracles. You may have a good background in the truth of God's Word and the message of God's Word. So, my friend, what becomes our task? If we are followers of Jesus, do we expect to persuade others to become followers of Jesus? Is that something we expect to do? You know, the Bible tells us, Jesus' last words to his disciples, go into all the world and preach the gospel to all creatures. And he that believes and has been baptized shall be saved, and he who disbelieved and who did not believe shall be condemned. So there is this believing or rejecting the message when it's preached. Is it our job to persuade others to follow Christ? Well, we know the Holy Spirit's at work. He convicts us of our sin. He helps us to understand that we're lost, and shows our sin, that we are separated from God and need the Lord. That's the ministry of the Holy Spirit. So none of us can do the ministry of the Holy Spirit, but neither did Paul. Paul wasn't doing the ministry of the Holy Spirit. He was just giving his testimony to King Agrippa, and so that he would respond, and in hopes that he would respond. Well, he did respond, and there was a reaction that he provoked from the king. And I'm sure that it gave the king a lot of food for thought in his life. And Paul just put it out there. He spoke. He took seriously his calling to bear witness to others. And so we ourselves, do we expect to persuade others to follow Christ? Do you expect that? But I think maybe we're afraid of rejection. Well, here's the thing. For many years, I worked with a group of teenagers in helping to train them to share the gospel in open air with people of different religious backgrounds. And part of the training was, and I think should be for all of us, to expect rejection. And we should at some point expect rejection. We know that there will be some who believe, but we also know that we should expect rejection, because early on, even in the Sermon on the Mount, Jesus taught his followers. He said, blessed are you, are those who have been persecuted for the sake of righteousness, for theirs is the kingdom of heaven. Blessed are you when people insult you and persecute you and falsely say all kinds of evil against you because of me. And Jesus said to rejoice and be glad, for your reward in heaven is great. For the same way they persecuted the prophets who were before you. And so Jesus taught his disciples they should expect to be rejected. And actually he said to rejoice at that rejection, because you're not being rejected because of you, you're being rejected because of Jesus. And so I think in that sense, Paul knew that. I mean, he understood that. And so he was able to give his testimony, and the results are up to God. And so I think we when given opportunity, we ought to take advantage of it and try to share with others or talk about the Lord or try to point them to the Lord. You know, as a preacher or a pastor, it's very easy for me to get up and preach in front of people that agree. But then when we have opportunities to speak maybe to some that do not agree, and on the radio it's kind of easy too. There may be some that believe, some don't. I'm sure it's always a mixed group. And, but normally we don't hear any response because of, you know, the radio or the internet like that. But my friend, listen, we should expect that at times we're going to be rejected, and because they rejected Jesus and we know how they treated him. So sometimes that's going to happen. In case of King Agrippa, do you think in such a short time you can persuade me or convince me or make a Christian out of me? And so maybe there's some sarcasm in that. I don't know, but almost persuaded. Can a person be almost persuaded, as the king said? Is that even possible, to be nearly persuaded? You know, when the message of John Wesley did a message, and I found it in a little book of his sermons, and the message was the almost Christian, and basically it was his own testimony, because Wesley had been ordained in the Anglican Church in England, and he had been sent out as a missionary to Georgia across the seas and across the ocean, and he spent, I think, 1 or 2 years, I'm not sure, and then he headed back home feeling as a complete failure. And on the way, he met a group of Moravian Christians, and the Moravian Christians talked to him about his soul. And even though he was a missionary, they talked to him about his soul, and they invited him to a Bible study where they were reading from Martin Luther's preface to his commentary on the book of Romans, which talks about being justified by faith. So here he was in a dilemma, because here was this man ordained for Anglican clergy and a missionary, and yet he was having doubts about his own personal salvation. And so when you think about that, can a person be almost persuaded? Well, that was the case of John Wesley. And of course, the good news is, as he was listening to the reading of the preface to Luther's commentary, he said his heart was strangely warmed. In other words, he was born again. And I think that was his way of expressing that he was born again, and he became a great preacher of the gospel, and many people turned to Jesus Christ as a result of his preaching after he was born again. So yes, it's possible to be almost. It's possible to be close to the kingdom but not saved. I think it happens probably every Sunday in churches where the gospel is being preached, that there's people there in the church, whether it's small or a big church. There's people there that are not saved, or they're close to being saved, or they think they've been saved like that. And so I don't know about you, but I may be speaking to some of you today. You may be that you're close to being saved or nearly being saved, or maybe you've heard the gospel over and over again, but you haven't really put it all together and then been born again. And my friend, I want to encourage you, do not be like Agrippa, almost persuaded to be a Christian. My friend, you be fully convinced in your own heart and mind when you turn to the Lord. Turn in repentance of your sin and turn to Jesus Christ as your Lord and Savior. He died for your sin. He died in your place. He lives today so you can live and you can have eternal life. And my friend, just trust him. He will not turn you away. You turn to him and you will find in him salvation that your heart is longing for. Let's pray together. Father, thank you for those listening. I pray that you'll work in their hearts, that they will no longer be almost persuaded, but they might be fully convinced in the true and living God and following Jesus. In Jesus' precious name, amen.
3: 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Our speaker this morning has been Reverend Mike Miller, pastor of the Ruhama Baptist Church. 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

0: And now getting ready for Swap Shop on WZOB. Yeah, my voice is cracking just a little bit. But a good morning to you. I hope you're having a great day out there. A good day for Swap Shop right here on a Wednesday, hump day, the middle of the week. Let's go ahead and take some phone calls. Good morning, Swap Shop. You're on the air.
1: Good morning. I'm looking for a Toyota or a Hyundai that runs and drives pretty good. I need like a point A to point B car that I could drive an hour to Scottsboro every day.
0: Okay.
1: A dependable car. I need it under $3,000 if anyone's got one available.
0: Okay.
1: My phone number is 256-997-3239.
0: 3239. Okay, I've got it. Thank you very much.
1: Thank you.
0: Thank you. Bye-bye. All right, she's looking for a car to get from point A to point B. I like to have a little Toyota or a Honda. You know, something, those really get a lot of good mileage out of them. But around under $3,000, 256-997-3239 is the number to call. Good morning, Swap Shop. You're on the air.
2: How are you today?
0: Doing pretty good. How you doing, my friend?
2: I'm doing pretty good. They said someone's supposed to come in here at 12 o'clock. You're saying it.
0: Well, then.
2: Hey, I'm sure looking for somebody to come stay and keep my house cleaned up, room and board included with a job.
0: Uh-huh.
2: I went to the doctor yesterday, and they told me I wasn't going to be able to do much more for myself. I'm still free to get around, but I don't drive anymore. I've had eye surgery done, and I can't lift nothing much or nothing real heavy or can't do nothing in the house much. But so I'm looking for somebody to come stay and help keep my house cleaned up, room and board included with a job. If she's interested, I'll pay her and give her a place to stay, not charge her nothing. Just give her the money to help out. And I can't harm nobody that don't want to stay because I got to have them here to help out.
0: Yeah.
2: And I got to. And then give me a call back. This number 256. Yeah, I'm also looking for a friend to talk to because my wife died with cancer. And tonight they can give me a call at 256-640-6324. Thank you.
0: All right, 640-6324. All right,
2: okay. Yeah.
0: Got it, my friend. Thank you much. Bye-bye. All right, right now, 928 on Swap Shop this morning on WZOB. Hope you're having a great morning out there. And kind of straightening things and some of my paperwork out right here. But anyway, hope you're having a good day out there. Got more Swap Shop for you right here on WZOB. And let's go ahead and take a break. Be right back with more Swap Shop right after this.
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0: Oh, All right. More Swamp Shop right here on WZOB 930 in the morning time. Hope you're having a great and wonderful morning out there. 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I want to thank Cindy for sitting in for me. 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And so Cindy said, oh, hey, I'll sit in for you. I was supposed to go right at me immediately after Swap Shop. So Cindy went ahead and filled in for me, and I really appreciate that. She does such a great, great job and a very, very good and close friend. And I thank Cindy for everything. 931 on Swap Shop, next portion of Swap Shop, Rawson Pools and First State Bank of Alabama. We'll hear from them very, very shortly. Let's see. Got a Red Devil gas grill. 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And give Hope and them a call. 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Got a 5x9 trailer, swords, reels and rods, and guns and knives. Oh, yeah, this is something that that was called in that was done. I'll have to add to his list. It's for old Paul, 256-687-0451. I remember that number anywhere, 256-687-0451. Good morning, Swamp Shop. You're on the air.
5: Yes, good morning.
0: Morning. How we doing, dear?
5: I'm fine. How are you?
0: Doing pretty good. I do want to ask you some questions before we talk about the sand and the topsoil and stuff. Are y'all going to do firewood this year?
5: Maybe.
0: And the reason why is because I'm compiling my list of people that sell firewood, like that want to buy firewood during emergencies and stuff. It's not, you know, normally on Swap Shop. So usually I was trying to compile my list in case some people happen to call up, like during the cold snap. So I was just kind of getting people ready.
5: Oh, yeah. Are we going to be doing firewood? My husband said if we can get another saw, because this saw is giving him trouble, but we probably will be doing it.
0: Okay, well, just let me know when you do, and I'll put you on my list. You know, I've had you on the list for the last couple of years, so I just want to make sure. But if like I said, you know, if you do, give me a call, let me know.
5: Yes, sir. I sure will.
0: All right. Well, go ahead and tell me about your sandstone, your topsoil, and your sand.
5: All right. We have flat stone sand rock for sale, $25 a ton. 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We are located in Henniger. The number to call is 256-673-8841. And then we also have a freezer for sale. It's a Kenmore. It works real good. It keeps ice real good. Asking $100 cash for it. And we are located in Henniger. The number again is 256-673-8841. Thank y'all. Y'all have a great day.
0: You too. Thank you much, dear. Have a good day. Bye-bye.
5: I would let you know ahead of time, okay?
0: Okay, be fine. That's fine. Just ask for Tim or just leave me a note, and I'll make sure it gets put on.
5: Yes, sir. Thank you.
0: Thank you. Bye-bye.
5: Bye.
0: Good morning, Swap. Whoop. Good morning, Swap Shop. You're on the air.
6: Good morning, Mr. Tim.
0: Hey there. How you doing, Angela? You doing okay, dear?
6: I'm doing pretty good.
0: Well, good. I'm glad to hear that. How's life treating you?
6: The stove off of there because I'm going to
0: Okay, you're breaking
6: it away to someone that needs it at a church.
0: Angela. Start over. Yes. You were breaking up there a little bit, and I didn't get everything.
6: Yes.
0: Okay. Go ahead.
6: I don't have the stove anymore. I'm donating to someone at a church that needs it.
0: Okay, that'll be good. That's good.
6: And, right off. I still have the under counter microwave and the queen size bed. And this bed is in good shape. And it has the box springs and the mattress to go with it. And it needs to be gone. If anyone out there needs one, if their house is burned, or if they need a good bed.
0: Okay.
6: I still have the stereo system that has the radio, the 8-track tape player, and the record player in it.
0: Okay.
6: And then I have a medium-sized dog Kindle. And then, let's see. I still have those tires, that 17-inch Ford tires that still has some thread on them. But some people has looked at them, and they say they're dry-rotted. And they're still good for a pretty good while. There's nothing wrong with them.
0: Okay.
6: And I am looking for the clothes that's on the cards. And I can sit with an elderly family as a man and lady by themselves, or a person that by themselves. And then I can clean someone's house, but I can't drive. They would have to come and get me and bring me back home. But I do a very good job. And I'm still looking for the oil lamp thing, to put an oil lamp in. And that's about all. And for more information on any of these items, you can call 256-516-1277. And thank you. Have a blessed day.
0: You too, my dear friend. You have a good and wonderful
6: day. Did you try that about that tea?
0: About what?
6: That herbal tea to help your throat?
0: Yes, I did. And kind of a little bitter to me, but it did. I mean, it helped
6: yes,
0: up with my throat.
6: It is bitter. But you can put you some honey in it and put you some hard peppermint candy in it, and it will help, too.
0: I didn't think about the peppermint candy. I did put a little honey in it, and, of course I love honey. But
6: you can put peppermint candy in with the honey, and it does help, too.
0: Yeah, Miles's mother, she keeps a variety of honey around her house. Because she drinks hot tea all the time, and I stole some honey from her and everything. And it's actually pretty good. It's just got a little bitter aftertaste to it. But I'll try with the peppermint.
6: It does, but it, like I said, you have to drink it before you go to bed, and it'll help your throat.
0: I'll give that a good shot. I'll try it with the peppermint.
6: Yes, put you some honey and some peppermints in it.
0: I will.
6: And you have a good day. Bye bye. Tell Miles that Miss Angela said hello.
0: I sure will. I will. I'll see him this afternoon.
6: How is he liking school?
0: He's not.
6: he's
0: having the trouble adjusting with it.
6: Okay. I'll tell him I'll Miss Angela keep praying for him.
0: I will. I appreciate it.
6: Okay. Bye-bye.
0: Thank you. Bye-bye. Oh, yeah. Miles having a little bit of trouble. Good morning, Swap Shop. You're on the air.
7: Good morning.
0: Hey, bud. Oh, you called.
7: Hey, this morning.
0: You're doing pretty good. You called one morning, and it kind of the phone kind of shut off, and I said, Russell will call back, but you never did.
7: Okay. Well, I'm sorry about that.
0: I had your number down, which is in our book and everything. I started to call you and say, hey, it was an accident, you know, because it rang. Because usually this phone system, if I'm on another line and everything else, usually if I'm on the other line, it'll keep ringing. If I ever hang up the line and somebody's calling in and I'm reading a card or something, if I don't grab this by the second or third ring, it'll automatically go to an answering service or answering system, and then it locks up and I can't get you off of it.
7: And I have to call technology, and we've got to catch up with it.
0: I know, and then you got to hang up and call back. So, anyway, you got me some golf carts?
7: I've got a couple of golf carts to sell this morning. I've got two pretty nice carts, a 2021 model Yamaha 48 volt, got an AC motor, tinted windshield, Bluetooth stereo, lift down back seat, Also got a 2016 Yamaha 48 volt with a windshield, lights with blinkers and brake lights, and a back seat also. I can send pictures. 256-453-5742.
0: All righty. I've got the number. Matter of fact, about that day that you called in and everything, I said, well, Russell will call me. I said, usually, and I happened to mention about, you know, you do golf carts and rebuild them and resell them and everything. And a lady actually called in and said, what is his number? So I went ahead and gave him your phone number.
7: Well, good for you. I appreciate you.
0: Oh, you're more welcome.
7: You have a good day.
0: Well, you too. You take care of yourself.
7: Thank you, friend.
0: Thank you, my friend. Take care.
7: All right.
0: Bye-bye.
7: Bye-bye.
0: 941 on Swap Shop. 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

0: wagon. I got what he needs.
1: Okay, he just needs the wagon. Basically, the wagon part. Don't need the wheels or anything. He's making a shelf, from what I understand. Right. He's making a shelf for his Hot Wheels.
0: I remodeled one, and I got an extra for parts, and I got the hull. I'll keep the wheels. He can have whatever he wants off of it.
1: All right, do you want his phone number?
0: Just he can call me if he's listening.
1: Okay.
0: You got my number. And I want to take, I sold that pressure washer.
1: Okay.
0: That I had on there.
1: Okay, what's your prefix? Yeah, I know 6334, but.
0: Yeah, I can call him.
1: Okay, but what's your number? I was trying to think. I know the last four digits is 6334.
0: 256-516.
1: 516.
0: Yeah.
1: 6334. Okay. I mean, I can give him a call and have him give you a yell.
0: Just tell him to call me. I'm fixing to move here in the next couple of weeks. I need to get rid of that thing.
1: Okay. I can do that. I'll get in touch with him.
0: Hey, I sold the pressure washer. It's gone.
1: Okay. I'll take the pressure washer off.
0: All right, Tim. Thank you, sir.
1: Thank you, my friend. You take care of yourself.
0: Yes, sir. You have a blessed day.
1: You too. Thank you, my friend. Bye-bye. All right, and of course he's got the wagon and everything else. And if the guy happens to be listening, his number is 256-516-6334, and I'll give him a call earlier and pass the phone number along to him. Be back with more Swap Shop right here on WZOB.
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0: Hour Swap Shop right here on WZOB. I almost tried to sound like Wolfman Jack there for a minute. Good morning, Swap Shop. You're on the air. Hello.
1: Good morning.
0: Hey there. How you doing?
1: I'm here. Pretty good. I've got a 2001 Ford F-250 with a utility box on it, and I'm looking to scrap it out. It would be a project truck for somebody. I think it could be put back on the road, but I don't have time or money for it. So I'm entertaining offers for it. And I need a gas push mower. And I have all kinds of tools that I could trade for one. Air compressors, wood planers. I got a 1-inch socket set. So I'm looking to trade for a gas push mower.
0: Okay.
1: And I've still got my storage unit in center. And I've got a king-size electric bed that goes up and down. And I'd like to give it away. If somebody will haul it off, I'd meet them in center and they could haul it off. I don't know if it works or not. I do not have electricity there, so I haven't tried it. But anyway, my number is 256-996-5259.
0: Okay, 256-996-5259.

0: I've got it there, bud.
1: Okay. Thanks.
0: Hey, thank you very much. Bye-bye.
1: Bye.
0: All right, there. He's got a 2001 F-250 with a utility box on it and everything else. And probably could use a little work and sit there and kind of part it out or do whatever you want to with it. Also, he's looking for a gas push mower and willing to trade some tools and stuff for it. Also, he's got a storage unit in Center Alabama and also electric bed. You know, probably when it kind of lifts up. 256-996-5259. 256-996-5259. 950 on Swap Shop this morning on WZOB. This here word from our sponsor. Be right back.
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0: Another time for a wonderful day on Swap Shop right here in the middle of the week. Hump Day, middle day. That's what I always used to call Wednesday is Hump Day. But anyway, give me a call, 256-845-2810, 845-2811. We'll pass along some information to you. Know how much personal information I can really send and have to be kind of judgmental about it. Let's see here, going to my email. Anyway, we have a benefit concert for Lexi Harris. She's come together in love and faith and help support sweet Lexi and her family. Lexi, they call her Lulu, and show her some love and support. Lulu was recently diagnosed with stage 3 Wilms tumor kidney cancer. She's got the port. She's been doing the chemo, everything. Bless her little heart. She's, you know, she's going through a really rough time, you know, having to go through all that stuff, but still keeps a smile on her face. But we're having a benefit singing starting at 5 p.m. at Northside Baptist Church on the 29th of August. The Hyman family and, of course, the Sexton family and the Kirby Taylor family will be there. Of course, there'll be a spaghetti supper beginning at 2:30 p.m. to 4:30 p.m. with a $10 donation. And then, of course, they're going, I think she said they're going to have a bake auction there between 4:30 and 5 o'clock. For more information, call 256-634-6216, 256-634-6216. Kind of want to give you a little bit of update on Lexi. Amy sent me this morning. Let me see if I can do this. Good morning, Swap Shop. Can you hold?
5: Yes.
0: Thank you. Kind of want to go through this real quick right here. And it said that she's having a little hard time. She continues to spike fevers throughout the day and during the night and repeated lab work. And now her hemoglobin and hemocrit has dropped a little bit. Her platelet count has dropped significantly since the first day of admission. Because of her counts, Lexi has received 1 unit of platelet and another unit of blood. And we have this encouraging news in the middle of all this so far. The first set of blood cultures have shown no growth in 36 hours, and her second set shows no growth in 12 hours. So we're very thankful and praying that they continue to remain negative. And even in the middle of hard moments, Lexi still manages to give a little something to smile about during the night. And her sweet night nurse brought her some medication to help with. Right now, they're especially asking for prayers for her. She is in some pain and have been having a difficult time with it. And so hard for them to watch her hurt, and I can understand a three-year-old like that. So please pray for her and that the pain can be brought under control and that she can get some much-needed comfort and rest. And so let's just all pray for Lexi and everything else and continue. And let's support the benefit that's going to be next Saturday, beginning around 2:30 with a spaghetti dinner at Northside Baptist Church in Fort Payne. Again, that phone number is 256-364-9216 for more information. All right, now back to more Swap Shop. Good morning, Swap Shop. You're on the air.
5: Can you give me that number, that guy that was going to buy a Pushmore? He had some stuff, too, for sale.
0: Yeah, yeah, Pushmore, 256-996.
5: Wait a minute. 996.
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0: Mm-hmm, that's correct, 5259.
5: If I give a pen. Sometimes they don't want to write. Nine, you see?
0: Yeah, 256-996-5259.
5: I got it. Thank you. Have a good day.
0: Hey, bye-bye. You too. Take care, my friend. We'll see you. Bye-bye.
5: You too.
0: All right. Let's take a word. Be right back with more Swap Shop right here on WZOB. 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
2: The number is 623-3876.
1: 623-3876. 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
2: All right, thank you.
1: Hey, thank you very much. 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For more information on helping someone clean their house and get things kind of moved around. 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You're on the air.
3: 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My number is 256-266-3491. And please, if anybody's got any, just text me because my phone kicks off calls that I don't know. They'll say it's spam, so it kicks it off. So if you call me, I won't get it. So just text me.
1: That's right. Go ahead and text this lady some peanuts. I mean, she needs some raw peanuts.
3: Thank you.
1: You're more than welcome. 256-266-3491 is the number to call on the peanuts there. This is WZOB, Fort Payne, Alabama, a service of Central Broadcasting. Be right back right after this.
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0: And good morning, Swamp Shop. You're on the air.
1: I've got three. I got a merry riding lawnmower. I like to sell it for parts. 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
0: 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I want to buy an Airstream camper if you happen to have one of those for sale. 256-605-1284. Needing flooring done or any kind of other type of handyman work, give this guy a call. He stays busy. 256-3634. 256-516-3634. 5 minutes after 10 o'clock on Swap Shop this morning on WZOB. Hey, want some goats and sheep? 256-601-1728. Let's see. Also, I also want some goats. 256-228-4461. All right, trying to clear my throat up here. And I still don't know what this stuff is. Now, maybe Cindy can explain it to me. 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And somebody just texted me. Maybe they gave me an answer. No, that was from my sister. Got 275 60R20 Ranger all-terrain tires. Got the whole set. Brand new. Was on his truck for about 4 days. 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And good morning, Swap Shop. You're on the air. Mark Middleton, how are we doing, my friend?
2: I'm doing great. How are you, sir?
0: Just glad to be here. I keep getting messages from you to vote for you.
2: Yes, sir. I'm number one. I keep going between first place and second place, back and forth. So I'll know Friday night what the results will be, whether I advance into the semifinal contest or not. Keeping fingers crossed.
0: All righty, bud. We'll keep our fingers crossed. You can let us know on Monday.
2: Yes, sir. I wanted to let you know that I have had pawpaw fruit, and it is delicious. It's similar. It's native fruit to North America. It is it comes from a tall tree, and it's similar to, I guess you would call it like a papaya in a way, but it's smaller. It has a fleshy skin. And then on the inside, there's large seeds. And in between that skin, on the inside of the seed, is orange. And it kind of tastes like kind of between a cantaloupe and kind of a custard flavor. Kind of between a cantaloupe
0: Never heard of a pawpaw fruit. I take that back. I have heard of it, but it's just in mentioning, and I never knew what it was. Never even knew what it looked like, and I figured, well, pawpaw fruit was probably a southern slang name for it, and I didn't know what it was.
2: Yes, sir, and it is delicious. They put it in custard, pies, et cetera. It's a great dessert-like. Now, the reason you don't find it in the grocery stores is because it rots fairly quickly if they send it to, you know, like, harvest it and send it across the country, so to speak. So it's not a long-lived fruit. So you need to eat it while you know, and buy it and eat it while it's this type of season, while it's ripe.
0: While it's ripe and coming off the tree. Okay, I got you.
2: But I just wanted to let you know it is delicious, and it is healthy for you, too.
0: Well, now, we can all handle that.
2: Yes, sir, especially in today's world.
0: Yeah, that's true. Hey, Mark, how's your mom doing?
2: She's doing pretty good. She's 87 now, and some days I think she's doing better than I am.
0: Well, good deal. Tell her I said hello.
2: I will, and you take care, Tim, and it's great to hear from you as always.
0: That's right, my friend, you take care. Keep in touch with me.
2: God bless, and long live Dolly Parton. We all love her.
0: Oh, yes, we did. Yes, we. Oh, we still do. Yes, we
2: That's
0: still do.
2: Fine.
0: Yeah, I will tell you a little story about Dolly. The phone lines are not lit up yet. A little story about Dolly. When we had the June Jam, and she performed at the jam that year, and there were people of us that were escorting artists to the stage, and I was one of the lucky ones that got to escort Dolly. And we stepped out of the trailer, off a bus actually, and stepped out, and I started toward with two state troopers. And she turned around and stopped, and I said, "Ma'am, is everything okay?" And she said, "Now, if you're going to escort me to the stage, you need to stick that arm out." And I said, "Yes, ma'am." And so I stuck my arm out, and she held my hand, and she talked to me all the way, and went all the way up to the stage. Got up on the first step. Of course, the band was getting ready to play her fanfare and everything else. And she looked at me, and of course, we talked, and I told her I had worked at Cook Sound, and I, you know, worked for Jeff Cook and everything else, And she turned around, and she thanked me for escorting her to the stage, and leaned over and kissed me on the cheek. And I swore up and down I would never wash my face again.
2: That is so sweet.
0: And my gosh, that was, what, 15, 20 years ago, you know?
2: Wow. That's absolutely amazing. And, you know, I've often wondered, you know, Randy Owens, and I think her mother was an Owens, and I wonder if some way they could be distant relatives.
0: They distant relatives, yeah. Well, you thought about that when I saw some of the lineage that she has. And it's amazing, really is. But the things they say about her, how she is with fans and with people, she was a shrewd businesswoman. Yes, I mean, when it came to business, she was business, but she was always very polite, never rude, very sweet. That day she was with me, and I was really just taken with her, and she was a very, very sweet lady that day.
2: That's wonderful. Yes, we're all brokenhearted over it. But she would want us to keep on plugging and keep on living.
0: That's right. Keep on going.
2: Yes, sir.
0: And if you have seen some of the Facebook posts that she has made, and then some of the Facebook posts that her families have made, especially spokesmen that are authorized by her and her family and everything else, and they're beautiful, you know, because this, even though I'm saying she had cancer, you know, that's what they were possibly saying, that she had some form of cancer, but because one part in her little interview thing, she was saying, you know, she said, "But this is treatable." But I don't think she expected things to go down so fast, so quick.
2: Right. I will tell you this quickly. When I was 2 years old, I was from Huntsville until I was 16 years old. My mom's relatives are all from here, but she had to move over there. When I was 2 years old, she took me to the old Huntsville Armory, and Dolly was there. But I just remember like a little glimpse, because I think it was Dolly. And I think there were some other country musicians as well. But I would love to have seen her as a grown-up and an adult. That would have been absolutely amazing.
0: Oh, yes. Well, I'm glad I've got to see her in concert twice.
2: Yes,
0: I saw her with Kenny Rogers.
2: Wow.
0: Yeah, I saw her with Kenny Rogers and when they did the Islands in the Stream song. And then, I saw her at the jam that year.
2: Wonderful. And she sounds just like, and when she was live, as she does her records. And I think that's important, because sometimes these artists really don't sound like their records when they sing live.
0: Oh, that's true. That's very, very true. They've had so much electronic help, you know, to help them get through. But anyway, dude, I got to run.
2: Okay. You take care, Tim, and God bless.
0: Bless you, my friend. Take care, you and your mom. I'll catch you later.
2: Thank you so much.
0: Bye-bye. Thank you, bud. Bye-bye. I got five kittens to give away. 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
0: 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Enjoyed being with you. I'll see you guys first thing tomorrow morning on another edition of Swap Shop on Thursday, right here on WZOB. Until then, y'all take care. Take care of each other. God loves you, so do I. Y'all have a great and wonderful day. We'll catch you a little bit later on. Bye-bye, y'all. We'll see you.
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1: Your WZOB weather forecast for today is going to be overcast during the afternoon. Maybe a stray shower or thunderstorm possible. Highs around 89 tonight. Considerable clouds. And giving way to say some stray shower or thunderstorms possible later on tonight. Lows around 67. Tomorrow, sunshine and clouds mixed. Highs around 89. And tomorrow night, partly cloudy skies. Lows around 67. That is your 100.9 FM and 1250 AM WZOB. Area weather forecast. I'm Tim Dobson.

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psychological, yeah. Well, hopefully it doesn't turn out to be one of those days. It is Hump Day, Wednesday. Good morning. Gary Maddox is here. Hope you're doing fine. Preston Cooper, one for the road on 100.9 FM WZOB.

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0: Your WZOB weather forecast for today is going to be overcast during the afternoon. Maybe a stray shower or thunderstorm possible. Highs around 89 tonight. Considerable clouds and giving way to some stray shower or thunderstorms possible later on tonight. Lows around 67. Tomorrow, sunshine and clouds mixed. Highs around 89. And tomorrow night, partly cloudy skies. Lows around 67. That is your 100.9 FM and 1250 AM WZOB area weather forecast. I'm Tim Dobson.

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1: NFL teams are preparing for their final preseason games. The schedule starts tomorrow with four games. Roster cuts have to be done by Sunday. The Giants have lost receiver Calvin Austin for the season. ESPN reports that Austin suffered a torn ACL out of practice yesterday. Meanwhile, Bengals fans are breathing a sigh of relief. Wideout Ja'Marr Chase went down with a knee injury and left practice early, but it was just a slight hyperextension. Chase says he's fine. I'm on the baseball last night. The Guardians stay hot, beating the Angels 8-6 in 10 innings. Cleveland rallied from a 5-0 deficit to win that game. Their sixth win in a row, manager Stephen Vogt.
2: These are character-building wins. I mean, that was not just a Tuesday night. You know, I mean, that was a big win. Everybody was in it, and credit to our guys. You know, it's really easy to get flat when you fall behind early like that, but they came right back.
1: Cleveland leads the race for the final American League wild card spot. Also from baseball, the Dodgers had a six-game winning streak, but it's over. They lost 4-3 to the Braves. I'm Matt McCoy.
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0: says they never wanted nothing more. Happy Hump Day. Gary Maddox is here. 11:35. Travis Tritt. Let's go where the corn don't grow.
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I guess I didn't know what the radio is supposed to sound like. Gary Maddox here. 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
0: Your WZOB weather forecast for today is going to be overcast during the afternoon. Maybe a stray shower or thunderstorm possible. Highs around 89 tonight. Considerable clouds. And giving away to say some stray shower thunderstorms possible later on tonight. Lows around 67. Tomorrow, sunshine and clouds mixed. Highs around 89. And tomorrow night, partly cloudy skies. Lows around 67. That is your 100.9 FM and 1250 AM WZOB. Area weather forecast. I'm Tim Dobson.

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2: I'm Gianna Gelosi. Meta makes a deal over claims from dozens of states that it endangered children with addictive social media platforms.
3: Under the terms of the settlement over the next 10 years, Meta will pay up to $17 billion to the coalition of states that sued the social media giant. It will also have to make big changes to how Facebook and Instagram operate for minors and make stronger efforts to flag harmful content and remove users under 13.
2: As Fox's Claudia Cowan, closing arguments could come tomorrow in Lindsay Clancy's murder trial, the Massachusetts woman accused of killing her three kids.
4: The jury will ultimately decide if Clancy is guilty of first-degree murder or if she's not guilty by reason of insanity. She will either go to a state prison or a mental hospital.
2: That is Fox's Nate Foy. 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
0: 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Tyler Nance.

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0: Number one country WZOB. Partly sunny for the afternoon. High of 90. Tonight, mostly cloudy. Chance for rain and thunderstorms over the low 68. Tomorrow, partly sunny. Chance for rain and thunderstorms. High of 88. On Friday, partly sunny. Rain, thunderstorms possible with a high of 87.

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1: With another ARN News update, I'm Leah Brandon. As more college coaches move to recruit former professional players, the SEC is shutting it down. The league says effective immediately, SEC schools may not have an athlete on its roster who declared for the NFL, NBA, or WNBA drafts and did not appropriately withdraw. And a war of words between Republican candidate for Governor Tommy Tuberville and Michigan's Democrat Senate candidate Abdul El-Sayed. It started when he appeared on Fox News and blasted Tuberville for taking a strong stand against Sharia law.
2: You have somebody like Tommy Tuberville, right, who, you know, barely was good at coaching football, is out here trying to ban Sharia law when there's less than 1% of the Muslim community in America, as if somehow Muslims are out here trying to push Sharia law.
1: Tuberville fired back, saying his comment sounds like something a terrorist sympathizer would say. I'm Leah Brandon.
3: And you're up to date around the world, around your state. 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
4: This is Acting State Health Officer Dr. Scott Harris. Almost 3 million people in the United States, age 40 and older, have glaucoma. And nearly half do not know it because there are no early symptoms, noticeable vision loss, or pain. By the time symptoms start to appear, this sneak thief of sight, as glaucoma is often referred to, has already started to permanently damage the eye. If left undiagnosed or poorly controlled, glaucoma can cause irreversible damage and ultimately the loss of sight. People with a glaucoma often start to notice the loss of their peripheral vision or the sight around the edges of their field of vision, but by then it's often too late. Once vision is lost to glaucoma, it cannot be restored, so it is important to visit your eye doctor regularly. If you haven't been to the eye doctor within the past 2 years, make an appointment for your dilated eye exam today. Be kind to your eyes and visit our website at Alabama Public Health.

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Ain't It Strange, Miranda Lambert, 1247, good afternoon, Gary Maddox on this Wednesday. Hope it's going well for you, Darius Rucker, don't think I don't think about it.

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5: Number one, Country WZOB. Partly sunny for the afternoon, high of 90. Tonight, mostly cloudy, chance for rain and thunderstorms, up at a low 68. Tomorrow, partly sunny, chance for rain and thunderstorms, high of 88. On Friday, partly sunny, rain, thunderstorms possible, with a high of 87.

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1: Crowley. Social media surprised today at the Meta trial in Oakland, paying $17 billion to settle states' claims that it designed Instagram and Facebook to addict kids. Meta agrees to better age verification, daily usage limits, and nighttime blocks for teens. Kentucky AG Russell Coleman tells Fox.
2: By this win, we're making the internet safer for a generation of our kids. And of course, there are limitations that apply to these 29 states, and we're talking about 10 years.
1: Meta admits no harm or liability, with flags at half-staff for the passing of Tennessee's national treasure, Dolly Parton. Word that on the same day, at the age of 80, the great English entertainer Tim Curry passed, best known as the humorous villain in the Rocky Horror Picture Show and Pennywise the Clown from Stephen King's It. Curry died peacefully at his Toluca Lake, California home. 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

0: WZOB. That's us. It's going to be a Eider Founders Day Labor Day Festival. Going to be on Monday, September 7th, free admission. And it starts at 10 a.m., I believe, with a patriotic parade.
1: He's a ranch hand in a pinch, man. Hotter than the red on the cattle brand. Because she's a gold digger with a quick trigger. A cast iron skillet swinging lid flipper.

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1: The town of Sylvania invites everyone to their annual Labor Day Festival and Youth Fishing Tournament on Monday, September 7th from 10 to 4. The Youth Fishing Tournament will run from 1 to 3. Registration will be at noon at the lake office. There will be first, second, and third place prizes for the biggest fish and for the most fish. 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And there will be an antique tractor show. The town of Sylvania invites you to come out to Sylvania Lake on Monday, September 7th from 10 to 4 for all the festivities and a great day of fun. 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
0: Number one, Country WZOB, partly sunny for the afternoon, high of 90. Tonight, mostly cloudy, chance for rain and thunderstorms, up at a low 68. Tomorrow, partly sunny, chance for rain and thunderstorms, high of 88. On Friday, partly sunny, rain, thunderstorms possible, with a high of 87.

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2: It's a two-year, $16 million deal for Benedict Mathurin and the Pelicans. He averaged 17.5 points last season for the Clippers and Pacers. The WNBA Chicago Sky are banning former NBA player Enes Kanter-Freedom from their home court, Wintrust Arena.
3: Team owner Michael Alter said Tuesday that Kanter-Freedom is considered a potential threat to players and won't be allowed back until the team is satisfied otherwise. The ban stems from a confrontation with Sky guard Natasha Cloud during the Sky's loss to the Indiana Fever on Sunday. Alter said Kanter-Freedom stood up from his courtside seat, pointed toward Cloud, and stepped toward the court. That prompted security to intervene. Kanter-Freedom told Fox News that he was removed for supporting women, while the Sky say the decision was based on his conduct. This comes after Kanter-Freedom declared himself a woman and eligible to play in the WNBA.
2: That's correspondent Tammy Trujillo. New York Giants wideout Calvin Austin III will miss the season with a knee injury suffered yesterday. That's sports. I'm Frank Arity.
4: This is a minute with Paul DeMarco. Your quick look at Alabama politics. University and college students are starting to return back to the classroom. And while dorm rooms start to get filled back up again, the debate about the politics of higher education has come back to the forefront. There is no question that academia has shifted to the far left across the nation. And to address some of these problems, Alabama lawmakers have passed several bills regulating how public universities address some of these issues. One of the bills prohibits these schools from funding or maintaining diversity, equity, and inclusion programs, as well as barring teaching divisive concepts that other colleges have allowed that are intolerant of the average American or conservative viewpoints. When Governor Kay Ivey enacted the law, she made it clear it was to counter the liberal political movements on campuses. Thus, with colleges back in session, Alabama leaders will be watching what happens in the classrooms. This has been A Minute with Paul DeMarco.

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0: Number one country, WZOB. Partly sunny for the afternoon, high of 90. Tonight, mostly cloudy. Chance for rain and thunderstorms up at a low 68. Tomorrow, partly sunny. Chance for rain and thunderstorms, high of 88. On Friday, partly sunny, rain, thunderstorms possible with a high of 87.

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Good afternoon. Gary Maddox here. Lady A. Let's hit Goodbye Town on ZOB.

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2: Number one, Country WZOB. Partly sunny for the afternoon, high of 90. Tonight, mostly cloudy. Chance for rain and thunderstorms of a low 68. Tomorrow, partly sunny. Chance for rain and thunderstorms, high of 88. On Friday, partly sunny. Rain, thunderstorms possible with a high of 87.

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1: It's a two-year, $16 million deal for Benedict Mathurin and the Pelicans. He averaged 17.5 points last season for the Clippers and Pacers. The WNBA Chicago Sky are banning former NBA player Enes Kanter-Freedom from their home court, Wintrust Arena.
2: Team owner Michael Alter said Tuesday that Kanter-Freedom is considered a potential threat to players and won't be allowed back until the team is satisfied otherwise. The ban stems from a confrontation with Sky guard Natasha Cloud during the Sky's loss to the Indiana Fever on Sunday. Alter said Kanter-Freedom stood up from his courtside seat, pointed toward Cloud, and stepped toward the court. That prompted security to intervene. Kanter-Freedom told Fox News that he was removed for supporting women, while the Sky say the decision was based on his conduct. This comes after Kanter-Freedom declared himself a woman and eligible to play in the WNBA.
1: That's correspondent Tammy Trujillo. New York Giants wideout Calvin Austin III will miss the season with a knee injury suffered yesterday. That's sports. I'm Frank Arity.
3: This is a minute with Paul DeMarco. Your quick look at Alabama politics. University and college students are starting to return back to the classroom. And while dorm rooms start to get filled back up again, the debate about the politics of higher education has come back to the forefront. There's no question that academia has shifted to the far left across the nation. And to address some of these problems, Alabama lawmakers have passed several bills regulating how public universities address some of these issues. One of the bills prohibits these schools from funding or maintaining diversity, equity, and inclusion programs, as well as barring teaching divisive concepts that other colleges have allowed that are intolerant of the average American or conservative viewpoints. When Governor Kay Ivey enacted the law, she made it clear it was to counter the liberal political movements on campuses. Thus, with colleges back in session, Alabama leaders will be watching what happens in the classrooms. This has been A Minute with Paul DeMarco.

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4: Number one, Country WZOB. Partly sunny for the afternoon, high of 90. Tonight, mostly cloudy, chance for rain and thunderstorms, up at a low 68. Tomorrow, partly sunny, chance for rain and thunderstorms, high of 88. On Friday, partly sunny, rain, thunderstorms possible, with a high of 87.

2:57. That's it for Gary for today. I'll be back Friday at the usual time, around 11. 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
1: Fox News, I'm Tom Graham. Closing arguments in the Lindsey Clancy trial will begin tomorrow. She's the Massachusetts mother accused of murdering her three children. Testimony wrapped up today. The defense argues Clancy's not criminally responsible for the triple killing because she was suffering from postpartum psychosis.
2: The defense claims Clancy was obeying a male voice, suddenly commanding murder and suicide, but never heard again after the children were dead.
1: Fox's Molly Line outside that Plymouth, Massachusetts courthouse. Nearly 100 people are dead, more than 400 missing, following massive flash flooding in a mountainous border area between Nepal and China.
3: The U.S. Embassy in Nepal says they are deeply saddened by the tragic loss of life. They are working to account for any U.S. citizens impacted by the flooding and remain in close contact with authorities in Nepal.
1: Fox's Jeff Paul. 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
0: Number one, Country WZOB. Partly sunny for the afternoon. Tonight, mostly cloudy. Possible rain, thunderstorm. Overnight low 68. Tomorrow, partly sunny. Chance for rain and thunderstorms. High of 88. For Friday, partly sunny. Possible rain and thunderstorms with a high of 87.

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1: With another ARN News update, I'm Jim Faraday. A slight bump in Alabama's unemployment rate. The state workforce department says the jobless number in July was 3.4%. It's up from June's 3.2%. Workforce Secretary Greg Reed says employment increased by 20,000 in the past year. Two sectors, construction and manufacturing, tying record highs for weekly wages. Severe weather is possible in parts of Alabama. The Weather Service says storms with damaging winds are expected through the evening hours in central and north Alabama. All officers with the Pritchard Police Department on administrative leave by orders of the mayor. Council members expressing concerns about public safety. The Mobile County Sheriff says his deputies will end patrols in the city in the coming days. The city's police department is embroiled in a corruption scandal. I'm Jim Faraday. And you're up to date around your world, around your state. 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
1: 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The Youth Fishing Tournament will run from 1 to 3. Registration will be at noon at the lake office. There will be first, second, and third place prizes for the biggest fish and for the most fish. All fishing licenses and permits will be courtesy of the town of Sylvania. We will also supply fishing poles and tackles if you don't have any while supplies last. And there will be an antique tractor show. The town of Sylvania invites you to come out to Sylvania Lake on Monday, September 7th from 10 to 4 for all the festivities and a great day of fun. 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
2: Number one, Country WZOB. Partly sunny for the afternoon. Tonight, mostly cloudy. Possible rain, thunderstorm. Overnight low 68. Tomorrow, partly sunny. Chance for rain and thunderstorms. High of 88. For Friday, partly sunny. Possible rain and thunderstorms with a high of 87.

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1: CA social media giant Meta will pay about $17 billion in agreed to add child safety measures to its social media platforms in order to settle a lawsuit brought by a number of states accusing the company of trying to get children addicted to its platforms and then illegally collecting their personal data. Arizona Attorney General Chris Mays.
2: Of the bad old days when children had unfettered access to products designed to addict them and expose them to serious mental harm.
1: Film and TV actor Tim Curry has died at the age of 80. He was known for playing many characters through his career, like the Pennywise the Dancing Clown from the 1990 miniseries adaptation of Stephen King novels It.
3: I am eternal child. I am the eater of worlds.
1: Tim Curry was 80 years old. 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
0: Number one, Country WZOB. Partly sunny for the afternoon. Tonight, mostly cloudy. Possible rain, thunderstorm. Overnight low 68. Tomorrow, partly sunny. Chance for rain and thunderstorms. High of 88. For Friday, partly sunny. Possible rain and thunderstorms with a high of 87.

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1: With another ARN News update, I'm Jim Faraday. Alabama is among the states settling a lawsuit against Meta over claims its social media platforms harmed children. The company will pay nearly $17 billion. State Attorney General Steve Marshall says Alabama's portion of the settlement totals $117 million. The AG says the settlement sends a clear message. Alabama will hold big tech accountable when it fails to protect our children online. A battle over data centers shakes the ballot box. In Bessemer, the longtime mayor who supports a controversial data center plan has been forced into a runoff. Similar results reported for council members who favored the data center plan. Unemployment in Alabama up slightly. The state workforce department says the jobless rate in July was 3.4%, up from June's 3.2%. I'm Jim Faraday. And you're up to date around your world, around your state. This is the Alabama Radio Network.
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0: Number one country WZOB. Partly sunny for the afternoon. Tonight, mostly cloudy. Possible rain, thunderstorm. Overnight low 68. Tomorrow, partly sunny. Chance for rain and thunderstorms. High of 88. For Friday, partly sunny. Possible rain and thunderstorms with a high of 87.

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2: I'm Tom Graham. A Texas judge ruling an ICE agent will not be extradited to Minnesota.
3: U.S. District Judge Fernando Rodriguez Jr. denying Minnesota Attorney General Democrat Keith Ellison's bid to compel Texas to extradite ICE agent Christian Castro after the Hennepin County DA, Democrat Mary Moriarty, in May, charged Castro with multiple counts, accusing him of firing his weapon and hitting an illegal immigrant in the leg. During ICE operations earlier this year, and making a false report claiming self-defense.
2: Fox's Jeff Manasso, a wildfire raging in North Texas, burning at least 80,000 acres so far. Fox Weather's Brandy Campbell is in Palo Pinto County, west of Fort Worth.
4: Crews have poured in from across the state to help with the Ross fire. Fire engines and bulldozers on the ground as aircrafts drop water and fire retardant to suppress the fire.
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2: 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The Youth Fishing Tournament will run from 1 to 3. 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
1: More of the best on the way on number one country WZOB. Mostly cloudy tonight. Slight chance for rain and thunderstorms. Overnight low 68. Tomorrow, partly sunny. Chance for rain and thunderstorms. High of 88. For Friday, partly sunny, rain, thunderstorms possible with a high of 87.

having Wednesday night services at the Fife Church of God starting at 10 a.m. for those on Wednesday who feel like can't get out at night, but they're having it 10 a.m. on Wednesday at the Fife Church of God at 10 a.m. in Fife, Alabama. Grief Share is a Christ-centered program that helps people apply biblical principles as they deal with emotions and life stresses following the death of a loved one. The video and curriculum feature respected Christian counselors and pastors who provide sound advice and guidance for navigating grief. The 13-week program being hosted by the Nazareth Baptist Church at 800 County Road 72 in Rainesville. The classes will start on Wednesday, August the 12th. Please call the church at 256-638-8787 and let them know that you're planning to attend. 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She has kidney cancer and trying to raise money and everything else for expenses and travel expenses back and forth to Children's Hospital. 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That's the benefit concert for Lexi Harris on August the 29th, beginning at 2:30 p.m. And that's your community calendar.

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0: More of the best on the way on number one country WZOB. Mostly cloudy tonight. Slight chance for rain and thunderstorms. Overnight low 68. Tomorrow, partly sunny. Chance for rain and thunderstorms. High of 88. For Friday, partly sunny. Rain, thunderstorms possible with a high of 87.

0: as one of those freshman All-Americans a year ago. For a guy who's as versatile as he is, as talented, what's the focus with him in the fall? What are you trying to see? Where, like, how are you positionally splitting his time? What are the thoughts on him fall looking into the spring?
1: Well, he's got a couple of things lit, because I believe self-confidence is the number one variable to human performance, number one. He's got that licked. He believes in himself. He believed in himself as a freshman to hit 15 home runs and to be in the middle of everything. We signed him as a pitcher. That's how good of coaches we are, which is miraculous in itself. But he's a confident ball player, and he's a great worker. So I just – we don't need to get hurt. Yeah. He needs to stay healthy. Yeah. But who knows how it's going to shake out, and that's a tough – with 5-6 months in front of you, it's tough to answer, but – I could see him going from first base where we really needed him, and it was like we had a middle infielder playing first last year. That makes your infield one of the best in the country. But I think Ethan moves to second base, second and third, because of the Rembert Guevara absence. But I really believe that he could sit there at second base today and, you know, feel like, you know, Rembert's one of my favorite players. I think I've said it on air, off air, or wherever we've been. But Bingaman is absolutely, I think, Rembert would be honored if he replaced him, and I think Bingham would do a nice job, because those are big shoes to fill, but Ethan Bingham is strapping on big shoes as well.
2: Thank you for the visit. We always appreciate your time. Thank you so much.
1: Can I eat now?
2: Yep, time to eat.
0: 100%.
2: Take off the headset.
0: War Eagle. All right, that's Butch Thompson, head baseball coach. We'll take our final break, wrap up the season premiere of Tiger Talk when we come back to The Graduate in downtown Auburn. This is the Auburn Sports Network.
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2: 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We're wrapping things up from The Graduate up on the War Eagle Supper Club. We've had a great time. David, all the folks here, thank you so much. Food is outstanding.
0: What is this? What's he bringing now? What do we have? It's never too late for food, especially when it looks like that. Oh, my.
2: Yeah, okay.
0: The smash burger. A smash burger?
2: We'll find out now.
0: Okay.
2: Go ahead and wrap up, Brad.
0: All right, that'll do it. The general manager of the Auburn Sports Network is Ben Harling. 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
2: QB1.
0: Tim Walker, our on-site engineer, doing yeoman's work tonight. Jacob Hillman producing on-site as well. For Coach Alex Golish, Athletic Director John Cohen, and for baseball coach Butch Thompson, for the voice of the Tigers, Andy Burcham, I'm Brad Law. War Eagle, thanks for listening to Tiger Talk. We're with you live next week at Baumhauer's Victory Grill. 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